0: Rise and shine. Start fresh. Stay sharp. Wake up with the world. Welcome to RM2.
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3: 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Ba-da-ba-ba-ba. 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

0: Good evening, everyone. It's 5 p.m. Let's listen to the flash news headlines read by Rupeshna. Hi, Rupeshna.
1: Hello, Poonam. Good afternoon to you. Good afternoon to our listeners. Welcome to this flash news. The ASIM Consumers Association believes that the domino effect of the situation in the Middle East is keeping a grip over prices in several countries, which, according to the association, justifies the rate increases for petroleum products in Mauritius. Meanwhile, its Secretary General described the recent rise as excessive. Jan Chellam explained that a 2 rupee decrease in petroleum product prices would amount to barely 0.69% of the government's total fuel tax revenue. During this press briefing, ASIM also compared average wages to petrol and diesel prices, engaging several other countries. Sherry Singh was summoned by the FCC as a witness in the investigation into a consulting contract between the National Airline Air Mauritius and Grant Thornton Advisory Services in 2020. This investigation led to the arrest of Sattar Haji Abdullah. The provisional charge of money laundering that had been brought against him was subsequently dropped. The investigation into the 8.5 million rupees consulting contract, of which 3.7 million rupees was paid to Grant Thornton, is still ongoing. In the Supreme Court, Christophe Jonathan Magdalene was sentenced to life imprisonment for the murder of Balkrishna Lashmaya. The 90-year-old was strangled in his shop in Port-Louis in April 2023. Magdalene pleaded guilty to the murder. He has multiple prior convictions and is currently serving a 23-year sentence for a murder committed 8 months before the second crime. Mauritius joins India every October 2nd in memory of Mahatma Gandhi, the emblematic advocate for peace and nonviolence. Sealing Gandhi Jayanti, several commemorative ceremonies and cultural activities were hosted across the island at the Mahatma Gandhi Institute in Mocha and at Gandhi Square in Rivière-du-Rempart. Several dignitaries rallied to pay tribute to the man who dedicated his life to truth and nonviolence while India struggled for independence. While the return of the Chagos Islands to Mauritius has entered a delicate phase following President Trump's opposition to the treaty signed in May 2025, the British Defence Secretary highlighted that the agreement could not proceed without US support. Building on this new turn, the Middle Temple Association hosted a symposium drawing focus on the Mauritian stand. According to the association president, Rashad Doriaou, these developments do not necessarily call into question the principle of the agreement. However, he believes it is necessary to distinguish between what can still be renegotiated and what cannot. Abroad, investigators are still digging into why a pilot allegedly attacked his captain and tried to seize control of a Fly Dubai flight to Tel Aviv on Wednesday. A security team transferred the suspect to the United Arab Emirates, which says it is examining any likely link to terrorism. The Indian pilot shared to have gone for one last push to open the cockpit door from the inside to let others in. He was determined not to let others die. It was in a video call with Indian Prime Minister Narendra Modi. Tennessee death row inmate Krista Pike is in critical condition, receiving life-saving care at hospital after surviving

0: firing 2 lethal injection attempts, leading the state's governor to halt all executions for the year. Her lawyers are now asking for her sentence to be commuted. Pike, 50, was sentenced to death in 1996 for the murder of Colin Slemmer. More than 500 schools are disrupted. At least 65 staff members have been injured in the unrest, France's education ministry has reported. Fires are burning across parts of the country as riot police are responding to student protests over school conditions, the demonstrations over a lack of teachers, overcrowded classrooms and rundown buildings started earlier this week in Paris before spreading to other regions. And President Trump has said he may ask European countries to release some of their diesel reserves as he considers banning U.S. exports of the fuel. The president's comment comes after diesel prices hit record highs on UK forecourts this week, reaching £2 a litre for the first time, while the Iran war builds on pressure on the supply of refined fuels. The UK, heavily reliant on imported diesels from the US, has been discussing the US supply threats with the EU, which is holding a meeting this Friday on this issue. Well, that's it from us. We thank you for tuning in. Enjoy the rest of your show with Poonam.
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